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0: Okay. Sige po, Sir Jeric, ano po ba ang ating matututunan this morning sa subject na English?
1: Okay, so for today, we are focusing on learning strand 1. This is about communication skills in English. So from time to time, gagamitin natin ang English language dahil ito po ang medium of instruction dito po sa LS1.
0: Okay.
1: And of course, ang ating tatalakayan ngayon is all about analyzing propaganda techniques used in informational texts. Well, everyday mom says, we receive different kinds of information through television, nakakakuha tayo ng mga informasyon through advertisements, social media, posters, news, and online platforms. And some messages simply provide information, while others are created to persuade or iniimpluwensyahan ang ating thoughts and decisions. For example nito, no, this is this is the number one product trusted by many people. The message is not only giving information, it is also encouraging you to believe and choose that product. That is why as effective communicator, we need to understand how messages are created and how they influence us. So bago tayo dumako sa different propaganda techniques, talakayin natin kung ano nga ba ang propaganda. No, what is really a propaganda?
0: Oo nga, kasi sa dami ng impormasyon, ano, Sir Jeric, na pumapasok ngayon, hindi mo alam, propaganda pala yun. At ano nga ba ang propaganda?
1: Yun, tatalakayin natin yun bago tayo dumako sa iba't ibang techniques. Ngayon, ma'am says, malalaman nila na meron palang iba't ibang propaganda techniques. No? So, a propaganda is use of words, images or message to influence people's opinion, beliefs or actions. Ang propaganda po ay commonly seen or commonly nakikita natin sa advertisements, social media posts, political campaigns, advocacy materials, public announcements. Sa ALS po, ma'am says, gumagamit tayo ng propaganda.
0: Opo.
1: Tayo po ay gumagawa ng mga advocacy materials, ng mga flyers para ipaalam po sa ating community ang patungkol sa alternative learning system. But when we're dealing with propaganda, let's understand that it's not always negative. Kasi karamihan ang connotation pag sinabing propaganda, negative agad yung pumapasok sa isip nila. Well, a propaganda, it can be used to encourage people to support good causes such as education, health, or community programs. However, we should always analyze the message and ask, what is the purpose of this message? Is it presenting complete information or is it trying to influence our decision? Yun ang propaganda, ma'am sis.
0: Okay.
1: So, kinakailangan sa
0: pag may pag-iimpluensya, yun ay propaganda na pala.
1: Pero mamaya-maya, tatalakayin natin na dapat maging maingat ang ating mga as learners sa pagtukoy nitong mga propaganda techniques. And they should not always believe on kung ano yung mga nababasa at naririnig nila. Yun. So, our first propaganda technique are the testimonials versus plain folks. So, ano nga ba ang testimonials? Ano nga ba ang plain folks? Yun. So, sa testimonial, it happens when a famous person, expert, or respected individuals give support or approval to an idea, product, or program. Dito, ma'am, says sa first propaganda technique natin, kailangan inote natin na ginagamit ito ng famous person, mga celebrity, to persuade, no, ang ating mga mambabasa or tagapanood. Example po nito, I am a doctor and I recommend this vitamin because it helps improve health. So bakit kaya isa itong testimonial? So isa itong testimonial because the speaker is a doctor. No, doctor. Siyempre pag doctor, pag sinabi ng doctor na nire-recommend ako itong vitamins na to dahil ito ay makatutulong sa pag-improve ng health mo, automatic paniniwalaan natin because of his or her profession.
0: Yes.
1: he or she is a doctor.
0: Yes.
1: Siyempre paniniwalaan natin. And another example, this skincare product is used by famous celebrity. So, if this advertisement wants us to think that if a famous person uses it, maybe it is good.
0: Oo nga, tama.
1: Oo, diba? 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
0: Mm.
1: No, example of this, I am a mother and a worker. This program helped me provide a better future for my family. Well, this technique shows that regular people can benefit from the product, service, or program.
0: O kaya nga, di ba, merong halimbawa, yung mga fast food. 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Sige pa.
1: Kasi nakaka-relate talaga yung mga tao. So this is actually a very good technique.
0: Okay.
1: No? And dako tayo, tapos tayo sa testimonial versus plain folks. Dako tayo sa stereotyping versus peer fear appeal.
0: Mm-mm.
1: Ano naman ngayon ang stereotyping and ano naman ang fear appeal?
0: Okay.
1: So, stereotyping is when we make general statement about a person or group without considering individual differences.
0: Mm-hmm.
1: Yun ang stereotyping. No, example.
0: Halimbawa,
1: yan, example natin, all teenagers are irresponsible. No, this is stereotyping because it judges all teenagers the same way. But in reality po, may mga teenagers naman tayo na mga responsable. No, they are hardworking and goal-oriented.
0: Okay.
1: So it is counted as stereotyping.
0: Mm-hmm.
1: And another example, older people cannot learn new technology. Well, ngayon, karamihan sa ating mga older people, mga oldies, ay nakakapag-Facebook, nakakagamit ng mga techie na.
0: Yes.
1: Na nakakagamit ng mga iba't-ibang gadgets. So,
0: tama.
1: It is really an example of stereotyping.
0: Mm, okay.
1: Yun. Dako tayo sa fear appeal.
0: Okay.
1: Ano nga ba ito? No, fear appeal uses fear or danger to convince people na gumagamit ng pananakot or tinatakot ang ating mga readers no to convince people.
0: Mm-hmm.
1: Example of this, if you do not enroll today, you will lose your chance for a better future. Diba? Nakakatakot, ma'am, ano? Ma'am says,
0: May threat. May takot nga.
1: O, tinatakot yung mga mambabasa na. 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
0: So, paano yun ang hindi ka nag-enroll sa IELTS? 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
0: Hindi naman ganun yung ating appeal.
1: Oh,
0: okay,
1: good. Ate na, ano.
0: Sir,
1: and of course, another example, if you ignore this warning, you might face serious problem.
0: Okay.
1: So, may pananakot, no? To persuade the audience. That's fear appeal.
0: Okay.
1: So, from the word itself, fear, takot.
0: Mm-mm-mm.
1: So, ginagamitan ng takot, pananakot, para ma-persuade ang ating audience.
0: Mm-hmm.
1: Yun naman ang stereotyping and fear appeal.
0: Mm-hmm.
1: Pangatlo, we have the bandwagon effect and the glittering generalities.
0: Mm-hmm.
1: No, ano naman ang bandwagon? Ano naman ang glittering generalities?
0: Mm-hmm.
1: So, bandwagon encourages people to follow something because many others are already doing it.
0: Mm.
1: So kaya kung palagi natin naririnig yung eto si ganito nag ano he is bandwagoning.
0: Oo.
1: 'Di ba?
0: Oo.
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1: Totoo. Everyone. So, yeah, correct, ma'am. And in bandwagon, in simple explanation, everyone is doing it.
0: Oo nga.
1: Oo.
0: Tama.
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0: Ah. No?
1: Sa mga kabataan ngayon, yun yung mga caption minsan sa social media.
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1: 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Sumasabay sa uso.
0: Sumasabay sa uso. Okay.
1: Example of this, Mama says, thousands of learners are already enrolled. Join now. Ito naman, minsan ginagamit natin to sa alternative learning system, no? Karamihan, kunwari, sa particular community, ito, itong thought na to, thousands of learners are already enrolled.
0: Pero totoo naman.
1: Totoo.
0: Oo.
1: Kasi nang sa ganoon, mas may encourage natin ang ating mga ALS learners na bumalik sa pag-aaral.
0: Yes. Diba? Oh, mamaya may question ako about this. Sige pa. Mm-mm.
1: Another is the glittering generalities. Ano naman kaya ito? No? So, this technique uses beautiful or positive words that sounds good but may lack specific information.
0: Mm.
1: No? Example of this, together, we build a brighter future.
0: Mm.
1: No? It sounds inspiring but we should ask, how will this happen? No? Paano itong mangyayari? And what specific action will create this future?
0: Mm.
1: Diba? Yun yung mga questions natin para matukoy natin if this particular sentence is glittering generalities.
0: So parang kulang. Maganda sana, together we will build a brighter future. Pero kulang yung information.
1: To cut it short, it uses positive but vague words.
0: Ako, narinig natin yan kahapon, sa impeachment. Sige, go ahead.
1: Alright, so the next one is the transfer propaganda techniques versus half-truths. No? Ito ang transfer propaganda techniques, it connects a message with something respected or meaningful.
0: Mm.
1: No? Kung makikita natin dun sa balik natin doon, nakita natin yung araw, di ba? We are connecting the word hope sa araw. No, that's a transfer propaganda technique. And of course, nakakabit din sa lion yung strength. No, it symbolizes, the lion symbolizes strength.
0: So parang gumagamit ka ng word images para makonect doon sa mensahe mo.
1: Totoo yun. Kaya tinawag siyang transfer propaganda technique. 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Natin, yung hope, tinatransfer natin sa sun. Because it symbolizes hope.
0: Okay.
1: Yun naman ang ating transfer propaganda techniques.
0: Hmm.
1: And of course, our last propaganda techniques is half-truths. Yun. So, half-truths give only part of the information. Mm. Parte lang. Kaya tinawag siyang half-truth.
0: Mm.
1: Example, this product gives amazing result.
0: Mm.
1: No? The advertisement does not explain the possible limitation or condition.
0: Mm.
1: A careful reader asks, itatanong dapat nila, what information is missing? Mm. Para matukoy nila if that particular propaganda technique is half-truth.
0: Okay. Oo. So, may question ako, sir. Because it would seem like yung propaganda, depending upon the use, it can be a positive or negative. Tama po ba?
1: Tama.
0: Kasi merong tinatawag na black propaganda. Diba?
1: Oo.
0: So, ang ganda kasi nung mga na mention ninyo, sir, na mga points. Kasi hindi natin alam. Actually, yan yung nakikita natin sa social media. 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
0: Oo.
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0: 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Okay lang po ba?
1: Yes.
0: Oo. So, ano po yung mga nabanggit nyo, no, na apat na propaganda techniques.
1: Our first propaganda techniques, sabi natin, it's testimonials versus plain folks, di ba? Sa testimonials, gumagamit ng, isipin natin, gumagamit sila ng mga celebrity, mga sikat na tao, no, para to persuade our readers.
0: Mm-mm.
1: And of course, we also have plain folks na gumagamit ng ordinary people para makarelate ang ating mga readers doon sa particular scenario.
0: Mm-hmm.
1: We also have the stereotyping.
0: Mm-mm.
1: Ang stereotyping, it is when we make general statement about a person or group without considering individual differences.
0: Oo. Oh. Kaya minsan, di ba sinasabi natin na gina-judge mo ako?
1: Gina-judge natin.
0: Oo.
1: And okay. Sa peer, fear appeal naman, gumagamit ng fear, pananakot, to persuade our readers,
0: okay,
1: our listeners.
0: Oo. 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
1: Yes,
0: ano?
1: The bandwagon effect. No? Parang ang bandwagon is everyone is doing it. No, sumasabay, kaya nga sabi natin kanina, most of the time ginagamit na caption yun ng ating mga kabataan, no? Bandwagoning,
0: okay,
1: no? Sumasabay sa uso.
0: And
1: for another is the glittering generalities. And for the glittering generalities naman, uses positive but vague words,
0: okay,
1: no? 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
1: 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So,
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1: 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Sa transfer propaganda techniques, uses isang bagay. No? 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For example, yun nga, yung sun, we are using sun to represent hope. And yung base sa ating illustration, yung lion symbolizes strength. And for the half-truth, it gives only part of the information.
0: Ayun. 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
0: 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The more entries, the more chances. Siguro maganda, magpa-attendance din tayo.
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2: 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And yes, by tuning in and being a good on-air student, your dreams for your future will come true.

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1: I am remembering the exact word. Yes. So there was a question about Romanov and I said, well, first time, but I've been warned by Freddy to be careful. Get now, words were said, but I will review my note, tell you what one person said and how careful, what that other, tatlo na yon. One person warned me, and then I was asked, press briefing, a person of these plans, if you can say the word, if that is the correct word to use here, plans. So I answered, I was asked, Roman answered, I was told by two people, I've heard of Rob the Third already, and I said about, if they kill me, I die, kapag pinatay ako, kapag in the context of don't work security. So this means pinatay ka. Kasi matay by heart attack air security. So, pag namatay, I already a person revenge. Again, individual. So, so now, it is revenge from the grave.
2: So, but you already talked to a person.
1: Yes.
2: That.
1: Yes. Yes. So I have to die first. They have first. They have to kill me first. So now they can kill. Unless.
2: Playbook.
1: Remember, they are political. They end oppress. And then some was assassinated on the airport tarmac. Diba? They oppress and all were getting angry, frustrated, and what they created a scenario that there is a national bombs ate a scenario that there is a national emergency and then they assassinated their political enemy. The playbook. We already sorry. So that is my ang hindi lang po nagawa ni Binig Jr. O hindi siya ano bang tawag yan? Revenge. Ano revenge? Ante. 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Ibang tao din siya. 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
2: 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Courses offered for tertiary education, Bachelor of Science in Hospitality Management, Bachelor of Science in Midwifery, Bachelor in Elementary Education, Certificate in Teaching. For incoming college students requirements, two pieces, 2x2 photo picture, white background, PSA birth certificate, grade 12 senior high school card or form 138, good moral character certificate, one long white folder. We also offer senior high school. Introducing the three-term semester for grade 11, implementing the new curriculum, shortened and reduction of number of school hours and concentrated mode on assessment and evaluation. For grade 12, shall continue and complete the old curriculum for school year 2026-2027. Bring the following requirements: certificate of grade 10 card.

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1: and she conceived by the Holy Spirit.
0: Hail Mary, full of grace, the Lord is with you. Blessed are you among women, and blessed is the fruit of your womb, Jesus.
1: Holy Mary, Mother of God, pray for us sinners, now and at the hour of our death. Amen.
0: Behold, the handmaid of the Lord.
1: Be done unto me according to your word.
0: Hail Mary, full of grace, the Lord is with you. Blessed are you among women, and blessed is the fruit of your womb, Jesus.
1: Holy Mary, Mother of God, pray for us sinners, now and at the hour of our death. Amen.
0: And the Word was made flesh,
1: and dwelt among us.
0: Hail Mary, full of grace, the Lord is with you. Blessed are you among women, and blessed is the fruit of your womb, Jesus.
1: Holy Mary, Mother of God, pray for us sinners, now and at the hour of our death. Amen.
0: Pray for us, O Holy Mother of God,
1: that we may be made worthy of the promises of Christ.
0: Let us pray. Pour forth, we beseech you, O Lord, your grace into our hearts, that we to whom the incarnation of Christ, your Son, was made known by the message of an angel, may by his passion and cross be brought to the glory of his resurrection, through the same Christ our Lord. Amen. Glory to the Father, and to the Son, and to the Holy Spirit.
2: As it was in the beginning, is now, and will be forever. Amen.
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Ito ang One Radio, News FM. 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

0: 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Tamang balita, tamang impormasyon, at the best natugtugan. 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Ito ang One Radio, News FM. 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

0: 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Ito ang One Radio News FM. 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

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Tamang balita, tamang impormasyon, at the best natugtugan. 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Ito ang One Radio News FM. 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Bicolandia. We have come to the day's end. Let us rest from the day's work, that we may be awakened, refreshed, and renewed. God, in your mercy, we have this time to rest. We thank you for your unfailing help and protection this day. Forgive us for our failings, for our selfishness towards one another, and open our hearts to forgiveness and reconciliation. Ease the burdens of the troubled, and bring joy to those in sorrow. We pray for the safety of the travelers, for those guarding the well-being of our nation, and for all those with great responsibilities. Lord, continue to shower your blessings on our families and preserve the unity of our society. Amen. 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Our studio and transmitter are located at WCC Building, Santa Cruz Street, corner AA Berces Street, Basud, Tabaco City. 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Ladies and gentlemen, the Philippine National Anthem.

0: 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Amen.
1: Hail Mary, full of grace, the Lord is with you. Blessed are you among women, and blessed is the fruit of your womb, Jesus.
0: Holy Mary, Mother of God, pray for us sinners now and at the hour of our death. Amen.
1: Hail Mary, full of grace, the Lord is with you. Blessed are you among women, and blessed is the fruit of your womb, Jesus.
0: Holy Mary, Mother of God, pray for us sinners now and at the hour of our death. Amen.
1: Glory be to the Father, and to the Son, and to the Holy Spirit.
0: As it was in the beginning, is now, and ever shall be, world without end. Amen.
1: O my Jesus, forgive us our sins, save us from the fires of hell, and lead all souls into heaven, especially those most in need of your mercy. Hail, Holy Queen, Mother of Mercy, hail our life, our sweetness, and our hope. To thee do we cry, poor banished children of Eve. To thee do we send up our sighs, mourning and weeping in this valley of tears. Turn then, most gracious Advocate, thine eyes of mercy towards us. And after this our exile, show unto us the blessed fruit of your womb, Jesus. O clement, O loving, O sweet Virgin Mary, pray for us, O Holy Mother of God,
0: that we be made worthy through the promises of Christ.
1: Let us pray. O God, whose only begotten Son, by his life, death, and resurrection, has purchased for us the rewards of eternal life, grant, we beseech thee, that meditating upon these mysteries of the most holy rosary of the blessed Virgin Mary, may we imitate what they contain and obtain what they promise through the same Christ our Lord. Amen. In the name of the Father, and of the Son, and of the Holy Spirit. Amen.

morning is fast approaching. Let us awaken to the dawn of new day with God, our constant guide. May He grant us our decision, courage to rise from our mistakes, devotion to our duties, and readiness to share and cooperate for the good of our families, our community, and our country. May He spark in us a love for the truth, respect from one another, and then urgency to serve. May He preserve us from false pride and selfish words, and help us to live in peace with one another as brothers. Amen. Ladies and gentlemen, the Philippine National Anthem.

Good morning. 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